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2: It's time for This Day in Country Music, looking at our country music calendar for all the happenings of October 13th. It was on this day in 1946 in Bloomsburg, Pennsylvania, that Lacey J. Dalton was born. The singer and songwriter is known for her gritty, powerful vocals and had a number of hits in the 80s, including Taking It Easy, Crazy Blue Eyes, and 16th Avenue. It was on this day in 1959 in Ogden, Utah, that Marie Osmond was born. The singer, actress, doll designer, and member of the show business family The Osmonds scored a U.S. number one hit in 1973 with her version of the country pop ballad Paper Roses. And it was on this day in 1980 that Johnny Cash was inducted into the Country Music Hall of Fame. The presentation was made by Kenny Rogers. That's a look at This Day in Country Music.
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0: a little spooky, a little sweet, but completely wrapped up in family fun. 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It's the 1970s Scary Museum. Yes, take a trip back to the 70s while still enjoying some Halloween fun. 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The 1970s Scary Museum at Mountain View Museum and Archives. 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
1: I'm Justin Goulet with your information update. Physicians in Alberta are calling on the provincial government for clarity on healthcare eligibility ahead of next week's referendum. The Alberta Medical Association wants assurances that changes to healthcare cards and eligibility rules will not delay medically necessary treatment and are seeking guidance on how the changes could impact immigrants, refugees, and other residents. As well, they're asking whether doctors will face added paperwork or billing challenges. According to the association, coverage questions should be handled through a separate administrative process, allowing physicians to focus on patient care. The time of year to celebrate local businesses is just around the corner. Coming up during Small Business Week, the Olds End District Chamber of Commerce will be hosting the 2026 Business Awards Gala. It's slated for October 22nd at the Olds Royal Canadian Legion. Tickets cost $50 per person, and they're available on the Olds Chamber's website. Last month, it was revealed during the Business, Beer, and Blue Jeans event on the Olds College campus that nearly 20 local businesses have been nominated this year for one of the awards in 8 different categories. Mountain View County residents with latte questions can ask away at a Coffee with Your Counselor event later this week. Angela Look, the Division 3 Rural Didsbury Lone Pine Counselor, will be out to meet neighbors and have casual conversations on Saturday from 10:30 in the morning until 4:30 in the afternoon at the Melvin Hall Society's Spiritual Fall Fair. And the Olds Halloween Market promises to have some scary good deals on decorative and unique items for both Halloween and Christmas. Linda Taves, show manager for Alberta Fiber and Artisan Markets, says there is no admission fee to join them this weekend.
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3: In sports, this season marks 80 years of Innisfail Eagles hockey. The Birds began the 2026-2027 North Central Hockey League campaign with a 4-1 loss to the Generals on October the 3rd in Lacombe. Following a break for the Thanksgiving weekend, Innisfail will host its home opener this Saturday at 8 p.m. against the Camrose Bruins at the Twin Arenas. Camrose is also 0-1 after losing by a similar 4-1 count at home to the Westlock Warriors in the season opener for the Bruins. The lone game in the Alberta Junior Hockey League on Tuesday was postponed. Due to ice issues at the old Sportsplex, the Grizzlies' home game versus the Grand Prairie Storm was canceled. It will be rescheduled at a later date. And finally, both of Alberta's NHL teams were on the road last night. The Flames beat the Anaheim Ducks by a score of 4-2, and the Oilers beat the Los Angeles Kings by a score of 4-1. And that's your sports update.
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0: Olds weather.
3: This afternoon, we're looking at a high of 15 degrees and mainly sunny conditions. Overnight tonight, a few clouds turning into clear conditions and dropping down to a low of -3. Tomorrow, our high will be 11 degrees and sunny conditions, -1 tomorrow night, and clear conditions continuing. Friday, 21 degrees and sunshine. Man, it would be great if we got some of that. Saturday, 17 degrees and sunny. Sunday, 12 degrees and sunny. Currently in the area, it is 5 degrees and partly cloudy.
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listening to Nil Arts Girl to Girl on 96.5 The Ranch. Good morning. You got Sierra here with you, getting you through your Wednesday morning here. And we got stuff coming up, including Half Price Deals is coming back next Thursday. If you don't know what Half Price Deals is, basically, it's exactly what the name implies. It's a bunch of local products and services at half price, which is just really awesome, both for the businesses and for you, because you get to spend less money and the business gets top tier advertising. It's basically just a win-win for everyone. Some of the deals we have up on the website right now, myhalfpricedealsnow.com, include a 4-hour cellar rental for the Troubled Monk in Red Deer, half price, 50% off, $120 for that if you are interested there. The Counter Punch Boxing Club, 10 punch pass, 50% off, $80 there. We have tons more on the website right now as well, including Bowdoin Highway Golf Course. 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Here's Morgan Wallen, Been By Now, on The Ranch.

0: Good morning, good morning. How's it going? Happy Wednesday. Man, we are cruising through the week. Nice short week for you here. I got back into town the other day, Monday night, from Edmonton, from celebrating Thanksgiving with my family. And I was kind of shocked and mortified to see the snow that you guys got here. Like, holy cow. There was still snow in a couple spots. Some people's roofs still had, like, quite a bit of snow on them. And, like, yeah, Edmonton got snow, but not like that. Not accumulating. Oh, boy. It like, was crazy. I mean, it's nothing absolutely insane, but it is kind of early for snow. Usually, I do not have snow on my birthday. You know, and my birthday is mid-October, so sometimes there's snow, sometimes there's not. Most of the time, there's not. The earliest I think I've ever seen snow was probably, like, early October, maybe late September. And that's pretty early. Generally speaking, we usually get our first, like, staying snow where it's like, okay, now it's winter, in early November, I would say. I would say that's pretty par for the course. Correct me if I'm wrong. But I wanted to ask you, what about you? What is the earliest snow that you can remember in your lifetime? Doesn't matter where you were living. Maybe you were living on the other side of the world, but it snowed in August or it snowed in June. I mean, Alberta's a pretty good place to ask this question because, yeah, it's it can happen literally at any point. But do let me know. 403-556-2206.
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1: I'm Justin Goulet with your information update. Physicians in Alberta are calling on the provincial government for clarity on healthcare eligibility ahead of next week's referendum. The Alberta Medical Association wants assurances that changes to healthcare cards and eligibility rules will not delay medically necessary treatment and are seeking guidance on how the changes could impact immigrants, refugees, and other residents. As well, they're asking whether doctors will face added paperwork or billing challenges. According to the association, coverage questions should be handled through a separate administrative process, allowing physicians to focus on patient care. The time of year to celebrate local businesses is just around the corner, coming up during Small Business Week. The Olds End District Chamber of Commerce will be hosting the 2026 Business Awards Gala. It's slated for October 22nd at the Olds Royal Canadian Legion. Tickets cost $50 per person, and they're available on the Olds Chamber's website. Last month, it was revealed during the Business, Beer, and Blue Jeans event on the Olds College campus that nearly 20 local businesses have been nominated this year for one of the awards in 8 different categories. Mountain View County residents with latte questions can ask away at a Coffee with Your Counselor event later this week. Angela Look, the Division 3 Rural Didsbury Lone Pine Counselor, will be out to meet neighbors and have casual conversations on Saturday from 10:30 in the morning until 4:30 in the afternoon at the Melvin Hall Society's Spiritual Fall Fair. And the Olds Halloween Market promises to have some scary good deals on decorative and unique items for both Halloween and Christmas. Linda Taves, show manager for Alberta Fiber and Artisan Markets, says there is no admission fee to join them this weekend.
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3: In sports, this season marks 80 years of Innisfail Eagles hockey. The Birds began the 2026-2027 North Central Hockey League campaign with a 4-1 loss to the Generals on October the 3rd in Lacombe. Following a break for the Thanksgiving weekend, Innisfail will host its home opener this Saturday at 8 p.m. against the Camrose Bruins at the Twin Arenas. Camrose is also 0-1 after losing by a similar 4-1 count at home to the Westlock Warriors in the season opener for the Bruins. The lone game in the Alberta Junior Hockey League on Tuesday was postponed. Due to ice issues at the Old Sportsplex, the Grizzlies' home game versus the Grand Prairie Storm was canceled. It will be rescheduled at a later date. And finally, both of Alberta's NHL teams were on the road last night. The Flames beat the Anaheim Ducks by a score of 4-2, and the Oilers beat the Los Angeles Kings by a score of 4-1. And that's your sports update.
0: Olds weather.
3: This afternoon, we're looking at a high of 15 degrees and mainly sunny conditions. Overnight tonight, a few clouds turning into clear conditions and dropping down to a low of -3. Tomorrow, our high will be 11 degrees and sunny conditions, -1 tomorrow night, and clear conditions continuing. Friday, 21 degrees and sunshine. Man, it would be great if we got some of that. Saturday, 17 degrees and sunny. Sunday, 12 degrees and sunny. Currently in the area, it is 5 degrees and partly cloudy.
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3: Things are looking nice and smooth out on the roads this morning. Highway 2 looking nice both directions, and the 2A as well. Also looking nice and clear for you this morning in both directions. Highway 27 east and west also looking good this morning. But if you do see anything else in the area that draws your attention, doesn't look quite right, by all means, please do let us know on the Cam Clark Ford text line, or you could give us a call on the phone line if you would prefer. The Road Report is brought to you by Integra Tire in Sundry.
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0: So if you missed it, I was just asking, what's the earliest snow that you can remember? 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This message here says, we moved here in August of 2018 from Denmark. And this is what I woke up to on September the 13th. And they posted a picture of some nice dusting of snow on the ground for September the 13th. They say, I have to admit, I briefly questioned our life choices. Yeah, I know it's Alberta. If you don't like the weather, stick around for 5 minutes. Yeah, yikes. Holy cow, September the 13th. Yeah, that's pretty early. Another text says, kind of a weird question. In the calendar year or beginning of the season? I've seen snow in every month. So I guess I could answer March through September. Yeah. And another reply to that said, yep, moved to Olds in 1988. I have also seen snow here in every month of the year. Yeah, never change, Olds. Never change, Alberta. It's classic weather here. You never know when the first snow is going to be. It could be October the 13th. It could also be July the 13th.
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3: Olds weather.
4: This afternoon, we're looking at a high of 15 degrees and mainly sunny conditions. Overnight tonight, a few clouds turning into clear conditions and dropping down to a low of -3. Tomorrow, our high will be 11 degrees and sunny conditions, -1 tomorrow night, and clear conditions continuing. Friday, 21 degrees and sunshine. Man, it would be great if we got some of that. Saturday, 17 degrees and sunny. Sunday, 12 degrees and sunny. Currently in the area, it is 5 degrees and partly cloudy.
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0: The response on the Great Garage Door Rescue has been just incredible so far. 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And as a bonus, everyone who enters receives 20% off a new garage door from Fast Horse as well. 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All of the entries so far are just incredible. It's you guys have some beat up garage doors. That's all right. We're fixing it. We are fixing it. The finalists get named on the 23rd of October. That is your last day to enter, by the way. That is next Friday. Not this upcoming Friday, but the Friday after. So if you are not around your garage door right now, but you will be later today or tomorrow, it's also a good time to send it in on those days. And then we're going to name the finalists on the 23rd. On the 30th, we're making the grand prize draw live from Fast Horse Garage Door in Olds. It's the Fast Horse Great Garage Door Rescue. You can check out the contest page on mymountainviewnow.com. You could also submit your ugly garage door on there. You could win a new one.
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1: I'm Justin Goulet with your information update. Physicians in Alberta are calling on the provincial government for clarity on healthcare eligibility ahead of next week's referendum. The Alberta Medical Association wants assurances that changes to healthcare cards and eligibility rules will not delay medically necessary treatment and are seeking guidance on how the changes could impact immigrants, refugees, and other residents. As well, they're asking whether doctors will face added paperwork or billing challenges. According to the association, coverage questions should be handled through a separate administrative process, allowing physicians to focus on patient care. The time of year to celebrate local businesses is just around the corner, coming up during Small Business Week. The Olds End District Chamber of Commerce will be hosting the 2026 Business Awards Gala. It's slated for October 22nd at the Olds Royal Canadian Legion. Tickets cost $50 per person, and they're available on the Olds Chamber's website. Last month, it was revealed during the Business, Beer, and Blue Jeans event on the Olds College campus that nearly 20 local businesses have been nominated this year for one of the awards in 8 different categories. Mountain View County residents with latte questions can ask away at a Coffee with Your Counselor event later this week. Angela Look, the Division 3 Rural Didsbury Lone Pine Counselor, will be out to meet neighbors and have casual conversations on Saturday from 10:30 in the morning until 4:30 in the afternoon at the Melvin Hall Society's Spiritual Fall Fair. And the Olds Halloween Market promises to have some scary good deals on decorative and unique items for both Halloween and Christmas. Linda Taves, show manager for Alberta Fiber and Artisan Markets, says there is no admission fee to join them this weekend.
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4: In sports, this season marks 80 years of Innisfail Eagles hockey. The Birds began the 2026-2027 North Central Hockey League campaign with a 4-1 loss to the Generals on October the 3rd in Lacombe. Following a break for the Thanksgiving weekend, Innisfail will host its home opener this Saturday at 8 p.m. against the Camrose Bruins at the Twin Arenas. Camrose is also 0-1 after losing by a similar 4-1 count at home to the Westlock Warriors in the season opener for the Bruins. The lone game in the Alberta Junior Hockey League on Tuesday was postponed. Due to ice issues at the old Sportsplex, the Grizzlies' home game versus the Grand Prairie Storm was canceled. It will be rescheduled at a later date. And finally, both of Alberta's NHL teams were on the road last night. The Flames beat the Anaheim Ducks by a score of 4-2, and the Oilers beat the Los Angeles Kings by a score of 4-1. And that's your sports update.
0: Olds weather.
4: This afternoon, we're looking at a high of 15 degrees and mainly sunny conditions. Overnight tonight, a few clouds turning into clear conditions and dropping down to a low of -3. Tomorrow, our high will be 11 degrees and sunny conditions, -1 tomorrow night, and clear conditions continuing. Friday, 21 degrees and sunshine. Man, it would be great if we got some of that. Saturday, 17 degrees and sunny. Sunday, 12 degrees and sunny. Currently in the area, it is 5 degrees and partly cloudy.
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Well, now that Thanksgiving's come and gone, I think the next major holiday that most of us are thinking about is Halloween, spooky season. And there's lots of different ways to celebrate, including the Halloween Howl at the Mountain View Museum. That is 1 to 3 p.m. on Halloween Day, which we're lucky this year. Halloween is a Saturday. Oh, man, that is nice to think about. It's got a 70s theme. It's family fun at the museum. They've got Halloween exhibits, contests, games, more. Everyone is welcome to that, by the way, if you're interested in checking that out. Also going on the day before Halloween, on Friday, October the 30th, you can get into the Halloween spirit with the Olds Aquatic Center from 5:30 till 8:30 p.m. They have their annual Halloween swim, which I've never heard of being a thing before, quite frankly, so I'm very, very intrigued. It says you could join them for an evening of swimming, games, crafts, and treats, and costumes are encouraged. So there is lots going on, lots to check out. That one, again, is Friday, October the 30th, and then the Halloween Howl at the Mountain View Museum on Halloween Day, October the 31st.

0: drinking again. It's the Reclaws on 96.5 The Ranch. You got Sierra here with you, getting you through your Wednesday morning. And we got more Halloween events going on in the area, including coming up this weekend. The Olds Falloween Market is this weekend. It's from 10 until 4 p.m. on Saturday and Sunday at the Future Egg Event Center in the Olds Regional Exhibition. They've got tons of different items there, like a huge, huge long list. They got 3D printing, baking, beauty and skincare, candy, clothing, crocheting, crystals, decorative items. Like, the list goes on and on. There really is something for everyone. They got books, wine, woodworking. Like, it just, I could be here all day listing all the items that they have. So that's something worth checking out. Also, it's in support of charity, so that's awesome as well. Tons of different charities involved with this. The Olds Humane Society, Olds Healthcare Fundraising, Special Family Voices, Special Olympics, Wild Rose Go-Getters Women's Institute. 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So if you're looking for something to do this weekend, maybe you haven't felt that you're in the fall mood yet. Maybe you don't feel like you're in the Halloween mindset. Well, this is a good opportunity to get into that mindset this weekend, October 17th and 18th, Saturday and Sunday, 10 till 4 at the Future Egg Event Center. 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
1: I'm Justin Goulet with your information update. Physicians in Alberta are calling on the provincial government for clarity on healthcare eligibility ahead of next week's referendum. The Alberta Medical Association wants assurances that changes to healthcare cards and eligibility rules will not delay medically necessary treatment and are seeking guidance on how the changes could impact immigrants, refugees, and other residents. As well, they're asking whether doctors will face added paperwork or billing challenges. According to the association, coverage questions should be handled through a separate administrative process, allowing physicians to focus on patient care. The time of year to celebrate local businesses is just around the corner, coming up during Small Business Week. The Olds End District Chamber of Commerce will be hosting the 2026 Business Awards Gala. It's slated for October 22nd at the Olds Royal Canadian Legion. Tickets cost $50 per person, and they're available on the Olds Chamber's website. Last month, it was revealed during the Business, Beer, and Blue Jeans event on the Olds College campus that nearly 20 local businesses have been nominated this year for one of the awards in 8 different categories. Mountain View County residents with latte questions can ask away at a Coffee with Your Counselor event later this week. Angela Look, the Division 3 Rural Didsbury Lone Pine Counselor, will be out to meet neighbors and have casual conversations on Saturday from 10:30 in the morning until 4:30 in the afternoon at the Melvin Hall Society's Spiritual Fall Fair. And the Olds Halloween Market promises to have some scary good deals on decorative and unique items for both Halloween and Christmas. Linda Taves, show manager for Alberta Fiber and Artisan Markets, says there is no admission fee to join them this weekend.
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3: In sports, this season marks 80 years of Innisfail Eagles hockey. The Birds began the 2026-2027 North Central Hockey League campaign with a 4-1 loss to the Generals on October the 3rd in Lacombe. Following a break for the Thanksgiving weekend, Innisfail will host its home opener this Saturday at 8 p.m. against the Camrose Bruins at the Twin Arenas. Camrose is also 0-1 after losing by a similar 4-1 count at home to the Westlock Warriors in the season opener for the Bruins. The lone game in the Alberta Junior Hockey League on Tuesday was postponed. Due to ice issues at the Olds Sportsplex, the Grizzlies' home game versus the Grand Prairie Storm was canceled. It will be rescheduled at a later date. And finally, both of Alberta's NHL teams were on the road last night. The Flames beat the Anaheim Ducks by a score of 4-2, and the Oilers beat the Los Angeles Kings by a score of 4-1. And that's your sports update.
0: Olds weather.
3: This afternoon, we're looking at a high of 15 degrees and mainly sunny conditions. Overnight tonight, a few clouds turning into clear conditions and dropping down to a low of -3. Tomorrow, our high will be 11 degrees and sunny conditions, -1 tomorrow night, and clear conditions continuing. Friday, 21 degrees and sunshine. Man, it would be great if we got some of that. Saturday, 17 degrees and sunny. Sunday, 12 degrees and sunny. Currently in the area, it is 5 degrees and partly cloudy.
0: Ranch Roads Update.
3: Things are looking nice and smooth out on the roads this morning. Highway 2 looking nice both directions, and the 2A as well. Also looking nice and clear for you this morning in both directions. Highway 27 east and west also looking good this morning. But if you do see anything else in the area that draws your attention, doesn't look quite right, by all means, please do let us know on the Cam Clark Ford text line, or you could give us a call on the phone line if you would prefer. The Road Report is brought to you by Integra Tire in Sundry.
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2: 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It's in progress right now. Also, the Dara quarter section east of Innisfail is selling. And starting on Friday, that's a 10-acre parcel for the Coles, sells just south of Rocky Mountain House. Next week, the McFadden, Eagle Ridge, and Allen land auctions are coming up. 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
1: Olds weather.
0: This afternoon, we're looking at a high of 15 degrees and mainly sunny conditions. Overnight tonight, a few clouds turning into clear conditions and dropping down to a low of -3. Tomorrow, our high will be 11 degrees and sunny conditions, -1 tomorrow night, and clear conditions continuing. Friday, 21 degrees and sunshine. Man, it would be great if we got some of that. Saturday, 17 degrees and sunny. Sunday, 12 degrees and sunny. Currently in the area, it is 5 degrees and partly cloudy.
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2: Alrighty, let's get this thing going. It is October the 14th, and it is time for the Westview Co-op Birthday Club. 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We can pass some birthday wishes along to them from us here at the station. 403-556-2206 is the Cam Clark Ford text line, and that is our phone number to call as well, if you would prefer. On the text line right now, we have birthday greetings of 83 years to Grace Edmondson from her husband, Tom. Thank you very much. Thank you very much, and happy birthday to Grace. Good morning, Birthday Club.
3: Yes, good morning. Happy birthday to my grandsons, Brett and Jeremy. They're twins, and they're 22 years old today. And that's from Grandma Sally Gascon and Lori Gascon.
2: Awesome. Thank you so much.
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2: 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Good morning, Birthday Club.
4: Oh, hello, Jack.
2: Hi, how's it going?
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4: There's the hockey pier for me.
2: Awesome, thank you so much.
4: Roger.
2: Alrighty. And in terms of famous birthdays today, Usher, the singer, is 47 years old today. Older than I thought he was. Jared Goff, the football player, 31 years old today. And Quinn Hughes, the hockey player, 26 years old today. Those are your famous birthdays. Also, almost missed this one, Ralph Lauren, the fashion designer, 86 years old today. I don't know how old I thought he was, but I wasn't thinking 86. Interesting. Very interesting. 403-556-2206. Also on the text line right now, we have someone wishing Mackenzie Turner a very happy birthday from Kayla. Thank you, Kayla, and happy birthday to Mackenzie on the text line this morning. We'll go for a couple more minutes here just to see if any last-minute birthday wishes trickle in. Of course, our phone number, 403-556-2206. And don't forget as well, we will have the Century 21 Bravo Realty Trading Post coming up just after the 9 o'clock news. Around 9:05 till about 9:30. If you want to get your items in for that, by all means. But for now, we're seeing if there's any last birthday wishes that need to come into the text line for Wednesday, October the 14th. 403-556-2206. Go for another 30-ish seconds here, see if anything last minute squeaks in. And then we'll draw a name for today's cake, courtesy of the Westview Co-op Bakery. Your birthday's already a great day. Makes it better when you win a free cake. That's definitely a good birthday. Alrighty. I think we're ready to draw a name here. Shall we? Let's do it. Alright. Today's winner of the Westview Co-op Bakery cake for the Birthday Club is Mackenzie Turner. Congratulations. Happy birthday. Enjoy your birthday cake. And to everyone celebrating a birthday or an anniversary today, happy birthday. Happy anniversary from us here at the station. Hope you have a great rest of your day.
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1: I'm Justin Goulet with your information update. Physicians in Alberta are calling on the provincial government for clarity on healthcare eligibility ahead of next week's referendum. The Alberta Medical Association wants assurances that changes to healthcare cards and eligibility rules will not delay medically necessary treatment and are seeking guidance on how the changes could impact immigrants, refugees, and other residents. As well, they're asking whether doctors will face added paperwork or billing challenges. According to the association, coverage questions should be handled through a separate administrative process, allowing physicians to focus on patient care. The time of year to celebrate local businesses is just around the corner, coming up during Small Business Week. The Olds End District Chamber of Commerce will be hosting the 2026 Business Awards Gala. It's slated for October 22nd at the Olds Royal Canadian Legion. Tickets cost $50 per person, and they're available on the Olds Chamber's website. Last month, it was revealed during the Business, Beer, and Blue Jeans event on the Olds College campus that nearly 20 local businesses have been nominated this year for one of the awards in 8 different categories. Mountain View County residents with latte questions can ask away at a Coffee with Your Counselor event later this week. Angela Look, the Division 3 Rural Didsbury Lone Pine Counselor, will be out to meet neighbors and have casual conversations on Saturday from 10:30 in the morning until 4:30 in the afternoon at the Melvin Hall Society's Spiritual Fall Fair. And the Olds Halloween Market promises to have some scary good deals on decorative and unique items for both Halloween and Christmas. Linda Taves, show manager for Alberta Fiber and Artisan Markets, says there is no admission fee to join them this weekend.
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3: In sports, this season marks 80 years of Innisfail Eagles hockey. The Birds began the 2026-2027 North Central Hockey League campaign with a 4-1 loss to the Generals on October the 3rd in Lacombe. Following a break for the Thanksgiving weekend, Innisfail will host its home opener this Saturday at 8 p.m. against the Camrose Bruins at the Twin Arenas. Camrose is also 0-1 after losing by a similar 4-1 count at home to the Westlock Warriors in the season opener for the Bruins. The lone game in the Alberta Junior Hockey League on Tuesday was postponed. Due to ice issues at the old Sportsplex, the Grizzlies' home game versus the Grand Prairie Storm was canceled. It will be rescheduled at a later date. And finally, both of Alberta's NHL teams were on the road last night. The Flames beat the Anaheim Ducks by a score of 4-2, and the Oilers beat the Los Angeles Kings by a score of 4-1. And that's your sports update.
0: Olds weather.
3: This afternoon, we're looking at a high of 15 degrees and mainly sunny conditions. Overnight tonight, a few clouds turning into clear conditions and dropping down to a low of -3. Tomorrow, our high will be 11 degrees and sunny conditions, -1 tomorrow night, and clear conditions continuing. Friday, 21 degrees and sunshine. Man, it would be great if we got some of that. Saturday, 17 degrees and sunny. Sunday, 12 degrees and sunny. Currently in the area, it is 5 degrees and partly cloudy.
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it going? We got Half Price Deals coming up next Thursday. If you're interested in checking that out, myhalfpricedealsnow.com. Tons of stuff up on the website right now under the Olds and Area tab. And this goes live next Thursday at 10 a.m. So you're going to want to get on there, make an account, start checking out the offers, because they will sell out. A lot of them will go very fast as well, so you're going to want to be ready. 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A bunch of local businesses with their products and services at half price. The big 50% off, 50% off. 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You're only going to be paying $125 for that there. 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Also, a 50% off a $30 gift certificate at Petro's Pizza and Steakhouse in Innisfail. $15 you'll be paying for that. A 10-punch pass to the Counter Punch Boxing Club in Olds. 50% off. 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Make that account.

0: So we got our first snow of the year over this past weekend, and if you were outside at all, you were probably watching a ton of people rushing to put away everything from the summer. Tons of people throwing tarps over patio furniture, stuff like that. I mean, it wasn't a ton of snow, but it's enough snow to do a little bit of damage to the things that aren't really meant to be out in the snow. You know what I'm saying? My family's making the move to put the patio furniture away into storage for the winter next weekend, which is, it's kind of sad. It's symbolic of the end of summer, I would say. Probably one of the big signs that summer has come to an end is putting away all of that summer stuff into storage. Sometimes, though, things do get forgotten, and things get left out during the winter. And that usually doesn't do any good for whatever gets left out. A lot of things from the summer don't typically weather well, especially in a Albertan winter. It gets cold, there's a lot of snow, it can be chaotic. Yeah. I want to know today, have you ever left anything outside over the winter? Something that wasn't really supposed to be left outside over the winter? What kind of shape was it in when the snow finally melted? 403-556-2206.
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7: In the fall, the leaves change color and fall to the ground. 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
1: I'm Justin Goulet with your information update. Physicians in Alberta are calling on the provincial government for clarity on healthcare eligibility ahead of next week's referendum. The Alberta Medical Association wants assurances that changes to healthcare cards and eligibility rules will not delay medically necessary treatment and are seeking guidance on how the changes could impact immigrants, refugees, and other residents. As well, they're asking whether doctors will face added paperwork or billing challenges. According to the association, coverage questions should be handled through a separate administrative process, allowing physicians to focus on patient care. The time of year to celebrate local businesses is just around the corner, coming up during Small Business Week. The Olds End District Chamber of Commerce will be hosting the 2026 Business Awards Gala. It's slated for October 22nd at the Olds Royal Canadian Legion. Tickets cost $50 per person, and they're available on the Olds Chamber's website. Last month, it was revealed during the Business, Beer, and Blue Jeans event on the Olds College campus that nearly 20 local businesses have been nominated this year for one of the awards in 8 different categories. Mountain View County residents with latte questions can ask away at a Coffee with Your Counselor event later this week. Angela Look, the Division 3 Rural Didsbury Lone Pine Counselor, will be out to meet neighbors and have casual conversations on Saturday from 10:30 in the morning until 4:30 in the afternoon at the Melvin Hall Society's Spiritual Fall Fair. And the Olds Halloween Market promises to have some scary good deals on decorative and unique items for both Halloween and Christmas. Linda Taves, show manager for Alberta Fiber and Artisan Markets, says there is no admission fee to join them this weekend.
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3: In sports, this season marks 80 years of Innisfail Eagles hockey. The Birds began the 2026-2027 North Central Hockey League campaign with a 4-1 loss to the Generals on October the 3rd in Lacombe. Following a break for the Thanksgiving weekend, Innisfail will host its home opener this Saturday at 8 p.m. against the Camrose Bruins at the Twin Arenas. Camrose is also 0-1 after losing by a similar 4-1 count at home to the Westlock Warriors in the season opener for the Bruins. The lone game in the Alberta Junior Hockey League on Tuesday was postponed. Due to ice issues at the Old Sportsplex, the Grizzlies' home game versus the Grand Prairie Storm was canceled. It will be rescheduled at a later date. And finally, both of Alberta's NHL teams were on the road last night. The Flames beat the Anaheim Ducks by a score of 4-2, and the Oilers beat the Los Angeles Kings by a score of 4-1. And that's your sports update.
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3: This afternoon, we're looking at a high of 15 degrees and mainly sunny conditions. Overnight tonight, a few clouds turning into clear conditions and dropping down to a low of -3. Tomorrow, our high will be 11 degrees and sunny conditions, -1 tomorrow night, and clear conditions continuing. Friday, 21 degrees and sunshine. Man, it would be great if we got some of that. Saturday, 17 degrees and sunny. Sunday, 12 degrees and sunny. Currently in the area, it is 5 degrees and partly cloudy.
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0: Ranch Roads Update.
3: Things are looking nice and smooth out on the roads this morning. Highway 2 looking nice both directions, and the 2A as well. Also looking nice and clear for you this morning in both directions. Highway 27 east and west also looking good this morning. But if you do see anything else in the area that draws your attention, doesn't look quite right, by all means, please do let us know on the Cam Clark Ford text line, or you could give us a call on the phone line if you would prefer. The Road Report is brought to you by Integra Tire in Sundry.
0: 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It's Sunrise on the Ranch. 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

0: outside over the winter? Something that wasn't supposed to be left outside over the winter? What kind of shape was it in when the snow finally melted? Did it cost you anything? Let me know on the text line 403-556-2206. This text here says, my kids had a battery-powered cop car toy that they brought outside at some point during last summer and promptly forgot about it. When the snow melted, we found it in the yard. Needless to say, it wasn't in great shape after a season of freezing cold snow on top of it. Yikes. Yeah, hopefully that wasn't an expensive toy, because that really sucks. That's pretty brutal. There's no real recovery from that is possible. Another text here says, my husband had gloves and socks under the snow. No wonder he was constantly asking for new ones. The yard was a frozen sock graveyard. Yeah. You gotta yank them out of the snow to save on the sock budget. Throw them in the washing machine. It should be okay. How does that even happen, man? Like, gloves, I understand. Gloves, you take them off, you maybe forget that you set them down. But your socks? How often are you taking your socks off outside?
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3: Olds weather.
4: This afternoon, we're looking at a high of 15 degrees and mainly sunny conditions. Overnight tonight, a few clouds turning into clear conditions and dropping down to a low of -3. Tomorrow, our high will be 11 degrees and sunny conditions, -1 tomorrow night, and clear conditions continuing. Friday, 21 degrees and sunshine. Man, it would be great if we got some of that. Saturday, 17 degrees and sunny. Sunday, 12 degrees and sunny. Currently in the area, it is 5 degrees and partly cloudy.
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0: Fallen and Let It Burn. She is one of our Maiden Plate in Canada artists from Abbotsford, BC. You could check out more Maiden Plate artists, of course, on maidenplateincanada.ca. We are just a few minutes away from the Century 21 Bravo Realty Trading Post for your Wednesday. That's coming up just after the 9 o'clock news, around 9:05, and then we'll go until about 9:30. If you want, you could start getting in your text submissions right now for the Trading Post. 403-556-2206 is our ranch text line for Cam Clark Ford in Olds. Other than that, Century 21 Bravo Realty Trading Post coming up in just a few minutes here. Here's George Strait. Give it away on the ranch.
1: She was storming through the house that day, and I could tell she was leaving. And I thought, oh, she'll be back, till she turned around and

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6: Whether it's slick, windy, bumper to bumper, or smooth sailing, we'll keep you posted. 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
1: I'm Justin Goulet with your information update. Physicians in Alberta are calling on the provincial government for clarity on healthcare eligibility ahead of next week's referendum. The Alberta Medical Association wants assurances that changes to healthcare cards and eligibility rules will not delay medically necessary treatment and are seeking guidance on how the changes could impact immigrants, refugees, and other residents. As well, they're asking whether doctors will face added paperwork or billing challenges. According to the association, coverage questions should be handled through a separate administrative process, allowing physicians to focus on patient care. The time of year to celebrate local businesses is just around the corner, coming up during Small Business Week. The Olds End District Chamber of Commerce will be hosting the 2026 Business Awards Gala. It's slated for October 22nd at the Olds Royal Canadian Legion. Tickets cost $50 per person, and they're available on the Olds Chamber's website. Last month, it was revealed during the Business, Beer, and Blue Jeans event on the Olds College campus that nearly 20 local businesses have been nominated this year for one of the awards in 8 different categories. Mountain View County residents with latte questions can ask away at a Coffee with Your Counselor event later this week. Angela Look, the Division 3 Rural Didsbury Lone Pine Counselor, will be out to meet neighbors and have casual conversations on Saturday from 10:30 in the morning until 4:30 in the afternoon at the Melvin Hall Society's Spiritual Fall Fair. And the Olds Halloween Market promises to have some scary good deals on decorative and unique items for both Halloween and Christmas. Linda Taves, show manager for Alberta Fiber and Artisan Markets, says there is no admission fee to join them this weekend.
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4: In sports, this season marks 80 years of Innisfail Eagles hockey. The Birds began the 2026-2027 North Central Hockey League campaign with a 4-1 loss to the Generals on October the 3rd in Lacombe. Following a break for the Thanksgiving weekend, Innisfail will host its home opener this Saturday at 8 p.m. against the Camrose Bruins at the Twin Arenas. Camrose is also 0-1 after losing by a similar 4-1 count at home to the Westlock Warriors in the season opener for the Bruins. The lone game in the Alberta Junior Hockey League on Tuesday was postponed. Due to ice issues at the old Sportsplex, the Grizzlies' home game versus the Grand Prairie Storm was canceled. It will be rescheduled at a later date. And finally, both of Alberta's NHL teams were on the road last night. The Flames beat the Anaheim Ducks by a score of 4-2, and the Oilers beat the Los Angeles Kings by a score of 4-1. And that's your sports update.
0: Olds weather.
4: This afternoon, we're looking at a high of 15 degrees and mainly sunny conditions. Overnight tonight, a few clouds turning into clear conditions and dropping down to a low of -3. Tomorrow, our high will be 11 degrees and sunny conditions, -1 tomorrow night, and clear conditions continuing. Friday, 21 degrees and sunshine. Man, it would be great if we got some of that. Saturday, 17 degrees and sunny. Sunday, 12 degrees and sunny. Currently in the area, it is 5 degrees and partly cloudy.
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4: 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And you could also check out all of the previously listed items from the past week on there as well. Let's go to the phones. Good morning. Oh. Let's see if it wants to flash again. It does not. Interesting. All right. Good morning, Trading Post.
8: 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Phone number is 403-335-9198. Thank you. Have a good day.
4: Thank you. Good morning, Trading Post.
9: Good morning. I have some apples for sale from my apple tree. I have lots. So just make me an offer. I live in town. My number is 403-507-3154.
4: 5-4. All right. Thank you very much.
9: And they're eating apples or baking. They're good.
4: Okay.
9: Thank you. You have a great day.
4: Yeah, you too.
9: Bye-bye.
4: Bye. 403-556-2206 is our number to call or to text. Alrighty, I think we're ready to take a quick look at the text line here. Also, we had a couple submissions from the website. This one here says, pair of good leather saddlebags for $90, several good Western saddle blankets and pads from $20 to $40, and a pair of leather batwing riding chaps for $75. Phone number for all those items, 403-224-2796. Also on the text line, someone says they have 2 medium-sized deep freezers. They still work, and they will hold a tote of grain. They're asking $40 each or both for $60. You could phone 403-426-0088. Thank you very much. Also, through the website, someone is looking for someone to help 2 to 3 days a week on an acreage west of Innisfail. They must have their own transportation. If you're interested, you could call 403-813-4793. Alrighty. 403-556-2206 is our number to call or to text. Wow, it is busy. Let me scroll back a little bit here. Okay. On the text line, someone says, today, October 14th, there's a presentation by Don Day, the owner and operator of Silver Willow Shooting Clays. Don will inform us about their business. It's open to the general public. See you at 12:45 p.m. at the Olds and District Evergreen Center, 5237 52nd Street in Olds, just west of the Olds Municipal Library there. Also, on the text line, for sale, 4 winter tires, $195.70, $14, $100 there. 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They're from $400 to $800, located in Didsbury, finished and cleaned. 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Let's see what else we have here. On the text line here, this one says, looking to buy or rent a pull-type Valmar applicator or a Harrow with a mounted Valmar. And the phone number there, if you can help them out, 403-994-0966. Also on the text line, someone says, for sale, 1976 E150 camper van, high-rise solar panels, $6,000 or best offer there. They're in Didsbury, and you can give them a call, 587-222-3193, if you're interested there. Alrighty. 403-556-2206 is our number to get in touch with by call or by text. 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Haircuts, 50% off, which is going to be super awesome as well. 1 hour of bowling for up to 6 people at the Innisfail Bowling and Diner. 50% off there as well. 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And don't forget as well, we do still have the Fast Horse Great Garage Door Rescue going strong on the ranch. We teamed up with our friends at Fast Horse Garage Door in Olds. 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You'll be entered to win a brand new 16x7 or 18 insulated garage door from Fast Horse. We're taking entries up until next Friday. So, if you're not around your garage door right now, don't forget to send it in later. It's going to be good. Someone's walking away with a brand new garage door. But everyone who enters receives 20% off a new garage door. So, there's really no reason not to throw your hat into the ring. This text here on the Kim Clark Ford text line says, fire suppression unit for sale, 1,000-gallon water tank on heavy-duty trailer with 4 brand-new 12-ply tires, new water pump, and spare water pump, 100 feet of fire hose, and fire hose nozzle and intake. 403-638-6881, if you're interested there. Okay, wow. I don't know what's going on with the phones. Good morning, Trading Post.
10: Good morning. Yeah, I'm an older gentleman that's looking for a place on the, all out in the country to, you know, for room or room and board, but prefer just room, in exchange for help on the farm and that, or acreage. I've lived on the farm for a lot of years. I don't drink, I don't smoke, and I think I'm easy to get along with. My phone number is 780-515-1212. Thank you, and have a good day. Bye now.
4: Thank you. 403-556-2206 is our number to call or to text. Alrighty, let's see if we got anything new on the text line as well. There is a craft fair at the Sundry Legion Hall this Saturday, the 17th day of October. That runs from 10 until 4 p.m. 20 vendors will be set up. You can enjoy a coffee, fresh baking, and help us support the Sundry Legion. Thank you very much. Very, very cool. Another text here says, looking for 4 tires, size 275-60R, 20, all season, 75 or better. And you could phone them at 403-638-9628 if you have those tires for them there. They'd like to chat with you. Another text here says, antique ringer washer to give away, still in working order. 403-348-9641, if you're interested there. That's a number to call. Our number to call or text, by the way, for the Century 21 Bravo Realty Trading Post, 403-556-2206. Also, a couple questions coming in about the Great Garage Door Rescue. You can submit your pictures of your garage door on our contest page on mymountainviewnow.com. There's also all the information about the contest on there as well. And yes, like I said, as a bonus, everyone who enters receives 20% off a new garage door. Finalists are being named when the entry closes next week on Friday the 23rd. And then on the 30th, we're going to be making that grand prize draw live from Fast Horse Garage Door in Olds. And like I said, if you're interested in any more details or you want to submit your garage door picture, best way to do it, check out the contest page, mymountainviewnow.com. That's, whoa, there goes my paper. That's okay. Another text here says, Cremona Community Hall hosts Lisa Brokup. It's a tribute to Patsy Cline this Saturday, October the 17th at 7 p.m. The tickets are $35. And you could find more info by leaving a message with Brenda at 403-637-3912 if you're interested in any information there. Go for a couple more minutes here, about 5 more minutes before we take a quick break. And then we'll be back with more Trading Post for you. Man, it's kind of a cloudy day. Usually the sun is in my eyes by this point, and it's not really at the moment. Interesting. Very interesting. That's all right. It's supposed to be like 21 degrees by Friday. That's absolutely ridiculous. It'd be phenomenal if that holds up in the forecast. 21 degrees and sunny for Friday. Oh boy. I believe our normal high for this time of year is only like 11 degrees, so that is definitely an improvement, especially over the snow we had last weekend, for sure. Maybe everyone can get a chance to get some fresh air, walk outside a little bit before winter actually kicks off. That would be ideal. Wow. Very nice. 403-556-2206. Good morning, Trading Post.
11: 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I'm looking for 275, 60R, 20 all-season tires.
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4: 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And don't forget, we do have our online submission form open for you 24/7, 365. 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MyMountainViewNow.com. What else do we have here? Turning to a couple previously listed items that we had on our website. Someone's looking for someone to help 2 to 3 days a week on an acreage west of Innisfail. You must have your own transportation. Please call 403-813-4793 if you're interested there. What else did we have? On the website as well, a pair of good leather saddlebags for $90, several good Western saddle blankets and pads from $20 to $40, and a pair of leather batwing riding chaps for $75. 403-224-2796. Good morning, wow, I'm on a roll with that today. Good morning, Trading Post.
12: Yes, good morning. I'd like to remind everybody that the Olds Halloween Market is this weekend, October 17th, both days from 10 to 4. It's at the Future Ag Center, which used to be called the Cow Palace, of course. We have all kinds of different vendors there, lots and lots of unique vendors, all kinds of different things for your Halloween needs. That's a dual on Halloween, or you didn't figure that out. All kinds of different things there.
2: If anybody would like more information, they can contact us at albertawool@gmail.com, and we look forward to seeing everybody there.
4: All
2: Thanks
4: right.
2: so much.
4: Thank you very much. 403-556-2206 is our number to call or to text. Alrighty. On the text line right now, 13-inch Irving's barrel saddle. It's in great condition, well cared for. It has a rough out with a teal Aztec pattern seat, new stirrups, off billet, and latigo. They're asking $2,500 for that, located near Olds. 403-586-7505 is the number to call for that. Good morning, Trading Post.
10: Good morning. Yeah, that number you just had there that they wanted some help in Innisfail there. Could I get that number from you, please?
4: Yes. One moment. Let me just pull it up right here. The number for that was 403-813-4793.
10: 813. I didn't get your pet.
4: 4793.
10: Yep. Thank you very much.
4: Thank
10: you. Have a good day.
4: Yep. Goodbye. 403-556-2206 is our number to call or to text. And don't forget as well, all of the phone numbers will be up on our website after the show as well. We're going to head to break real quick. 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
4: 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Okay, wow. That's like the fourth or fifth time today. Good morning, Trading Post.
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4: 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We'll go for about 4 more minutes here on the Century 21 Bravo Realty Trading Post before we wrap things up for your Wednesday morning. Wow. Short weeks, hey? It's crazy to think about. It feels like it's still Monday. It feels like it's still Thanksgiving. And my turkey leftovers are dwindling, so it is certainly not Thanksgiving anymore, but that's all right. That's all right. A short week is nice after a long weekend. That is the secondary part of that. Alrighty. 403-556-2206. We'll wrap up in about 3.5 minutes here to go left on the Trading Post. If you got anything you want to throw on last minute, by all means, text me, call me, whatever you want to do. We'll get that on there for you. And of course, everything will be on the website after the show. About a half hour to an hour after the show is the timeline I like to give for that. For all of the listings to be up on our website, mymountainviewnow.com, under the Trading Post tab for you there. See if we got anything new. Give a refresh to the old text line. Someone has kittens to give away. They are west of Innisfail. 403-392-0313 if you're interested in those kittens there. Oh, man, oh, man. Love me some animals. Love me some kittens. They're so cute. So cute. It's like a puppy without the energy of a puppy, you know? And with knives for fingers, but still. Oh, I love animals. They're so good. Alrighty. See if we got anything else new before we wrap things up for you here. 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We'll go for another minute here, see if there's anything last minute that wants to squeak in on the phone lines or the text line here. Just to make sure we got everyone's stuff for Wednesday. And then we'll move on here, finish up the rest of our mornings, get our days going. And we'll be back, obviously, with more Trading Post for you tomorrow and Friday. As always, just after the 9 o'clock news, running till about 9:30. If you got anything else you want to throw on the text line, now's the time to do it. 403-556-2206. And if you can't type that fast, that's okay. I struggle with it too. It is all right. Head on to our online submission form, mymountainviewnow.com. That's open always, not just when the Trading Post is running. Alrighty. I'm pretty sure we're good here, but I'll give it just another 45-ish seconds. Just to make sure everything is A-okay. We got one last call to take here, sounds like. Good morning, Trading Post.
17: Hi, how are you?
4: Oh, good. How are you?
17: Not too bad. Good. I don't know if I have the right place. I was just going to ask if our book fair could be mentioned a couple of times on the radio.
4: For sure. Do you have any details you want to give about it?
17: What's that?
4: Do you have any details you want to give us about it?
17: Well, it's coming up on this coming Saturday, and it goes from 10 to 3, and it's just a book fair for families.
4: Okay.
17: And it'll be at the Evergreen Center.
4: Alrighty.
17: Okay. Yeah.
4: Anything else you want to say about it?
17: No, that's about it.
4: Alrighty.
17: Yeah, there'll be prizes if people want to enter for a prize. So, you know, it's just
4: fun.
17: That's
4: little
17: basically
4: thing.
17: It, I guess.
4: Alrighty, sounds good. Thank you very much.
17: Okay, thank you.
4: Alrighty, 403-556-2206. We'll give one last sweep of the text line here before we wrap up the Century 21 Bravo Realty Trading Post for you here. I think we are good. Alrighty, Trading Post will be returning tomorrow just after the 9 o'clock news. Don't forget, all of the listings that you heard on the air today will be on our website about an hour after the show. 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

One Mississippi, that's Kane Brown on 96.5 The Ranch. So we talked a little about Halloween events coming up in the area over the next couple of weeks, the Halloween market at the Future Ag Centers this weekend, the Halloween Howl, obviously, on Halloween.

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1: Olds weather.
0: This afternoon, we're looking at a high of 15 degrees and mainly sunny conditions. Overnight tonight, a few clouds turning into clear conditions and dropping down to a low of -3. Tomorrow, our high will be 11 degrees and sunny conditions, -1 tomorrow night, and clear conditions continuing. Friday, 21 degrees and sunshine. Man, it would be great if we got some of that. Saturday, 17 degrees and sunny. Sunday, 12 degrees and sunny. Currently in the area, it is 5 degrees and partly cloudy.
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0: Sully Burrows and Rally Around on 96.5 The Ranch. Oh, we're almost at the end of the show here, but before we wrap things up, do you do haunted houses? Are you good with haunted houses? It is kind of that season where more of those spooky attractions are starting to pop up, and you might be thinking about attending one. You just have to make sure that you're not gonna, like, get so freaked out that you run through the whole thing. That is for sure. This text here says, I have to make sure that I go to the bathroom beforehand. Only time in my adult life that I've peed my pants was in a haunted house in Calgary. I wasn't that scared, mostly just caught off guard. Yep, that's what they all say. That is what they all say. I wasn't scared, I was just startled. Yeah. Yeah, right, buddy. Right. Another text here says, my dad would use me as a human shield in any of the scary houses that we went to. Oh, boy. I love when parents are more scared than their kids. That is just so hilarious to me, watching that happen. Because normally, for the most part, it's kids clinging to their parents' legs and their parents having to force them to go through the haunted house with them. But sometimes it's the opposite. Sometimes dad is terrified, you know? Anyways, that's going to do it for me today. Have a phenomenal rest of your Wednesday. We'll see you tomorrow for your Thursday.
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12: Ain't a crazy baby. I just one drink could change things. Who'd ever thought we'd make it? Who'd have thought we'd ever come this far? Sparks flying over Bud Lights. Do what you're doing for the rest of your life.

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2: Linda Taze, and I am the show manager for Alberta Fiber and Artisan Markets. We have a couple of more markets coming up yet this year.
3: Linda joins us on Community Hotline today as we look forward to the Olds Halloween Market. When and where does this one take place, Linda?
2: Well, it takes place at the what used to be the Cow Palace, now the Future Ag Event Center. So Halloween Market is a dual celebration of fall and Halloween, two favorite times of the year for most people.
3: You bet. And what days and what are the hours for this one?
2: Yes, it's October 17th and 18th, so that's this Saturday and Sunday coming up. Both days, it's from 10 to 4 p.m.
3: Approximately how many vendors or exhibitors do you have as part of this one, and what kinds of things can people find?
2: Well, we've got a wide variety of things, actually. We're a curated market, so we don't have 10 people selling the same thing. We restrict the number of people that can sell the same or similar things, so we have a wide variety of items. We have things like baking, beauty and skincare, candy, clothing, crocheting and knitting items, crystals, all kinds of decorative items, food vendors, honey, jewelry, leatherwork, quilting, plants, safety, sewing. We have a number of companies that are specific offerings, so like Epicure, Norwex, Pampered Chef, Scentsy, Usborne Books. We also have wine and spirits, woodworking, wreaths, and all manner of decorative and unique items for Halloween and for Christmas.
3: That's wonderful. If people are going to come down there, is there an admission fee, and do they need to bring anything with them?
2: There is no admission fee. They just need to bring themselves. And we also have some entertainment. Top Note Studio, Music Studio, will be providing some entertainment. We'd love to see you all come down. We will also, we support a number of charities who will have tables there, so we invite you to come and stop by them. We have Olds Healthcare Fundraising, Special Family Voices, Foothills Hospital Hematology, Special Olympics, and Wild Rose Go-Getters Women's Institute.
3: That's great. So that's the Olds Halloween Market, and that's coming up October 17th and 18th. You guys will also have another one coming up in November, won't you, Linda?
2: Yes, that's right. We do. We have our Yuletide Market, which is on November the 7th and 8th. Same location, same hours. And some of the same vendors will be there. There'll also be some different vendors there. And for both markets, we'll have some that will be just on Saturday and some that will be just on Sunday. So come both days.
3: Wonderful. If people want to find out more information before they come down there, is there a place that they can go to do that?
2: Yes, absolutely. We do have a Facebook page, so they're welcome to visit that. It's under Alberta Fiber and Artisan Markets. 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
3: Wonderful. So a couple of upcoming markets here in Olds. Linda, thanks so much for joining us on Community Hotline today.
2: Well, thank you, Gail. Really appreciate it. Look forward to seeing lots of people there.
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2: It's time once again for This Day in Country Music. Look at all the happenings from October 14th. It was on this day in 1974 in Lubbock, Texas, that Chicks lead singer Natalie Maines was born. Of their 25 singles, six have reached number one on the Billboard Country Singles chart. There's Your Trouble, Wide Open Spaces, You Were Mine, Cowboy Take Me Away, Without You, and Travelin' Soldier. On this day in 1996, Alan Jackson released Little Bitty, which would become his 14th number one single on the U.S. Billboard Hot Country Singles and Tracks chart. The song was the leadoff single to Jackson's fifth studio album, Everything I Love. And it was on this day in 2006 that Freddie Fender, the Mexican-American Tejano country and rock and roll musician, passed away at the age of 69. Best known for his work as a solo artist and in the groups Los Super 7 and the Texas Tornadoes, he's best known for his 1975 hits Before the Next Teardrop Falls and the subsequent remake of his own Wasted Days and Wasted Nights. That's a look at this day in country music.
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1: Olds Weather.
8: This afternoon, we're looking at a high of 15 degrees and mainly sunny conditions. Overnight tonight, a few clouds turning into clear conditions and dropping down to a low of -3. Tomorrow, our high will be 11 degrees and sunny conditions, -1 tomorrow night, and clear conditions continuing. Friday, 21 degrees and sunshine. Man, it would be great if we got some of that. Saturday, 17 degrees and sunny. Sunday, 12 degrees and sunny. Currently in the area, it is 5 degrees and partly cloudy.
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0: 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But now I realize it's actually about trying to remember where you put your rake.
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10: Olds weather.
11: This afternoon, we're looking at a high of 15 degrees and mainly sunny conditions. Overnight tonight, a few clouds turning into clear conditions and dropping down to a low of -3. Tomorrow, our high will be 11 degrees and sunny conditions, -1 tomorrow night, and clear conditions continuing. Friday, 21 degrees and sunshine. Man, it would be great if we got some of that. Saturday, 17 degrees and sunny. Sunday, 12 degrees and sunny. Currently in the area, it is 5 degrees and partly cloudy.
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0: 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The grass, trees, and dew, how I just hate you. Please turn those headlights around. 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
1: I'm Justin Goulet with your information update. Physicians in Alberta are calling on the provincial government for clarity on healthcare eligibility ahead of next week's referendum. The Alberta Medical Association wants assurances that changes to healthcare cards and eligibility rules will not delay medically necessary treatment and are seeking guidance on how the changes could impact immigrants, refugees, and other residents. As well, they're asking whether doctors will face added paperwork or billing challenges. According to the association, coverage questions should be handled through a separate administrative process, allowing physicians to focus on patient care. The time of year to celebrate local businesses is just around the corner, coming up during Small Business Week. The Old Zan District Chamber of Commerce will be hosting the 2026 Business Awards Gala. It's slated for October 22nd at the Olds Royal Canadian Legion. Tickets cost $50 per person, and they're available on the Olds Chamber's website. Last month, it was revealed during the Business, Beer, and Blue Jeans event on the Olds College campus that nearly 20 local businesses have been nominated this year for one of the awards in 8 different categories. Mountain View County residents with latte questions can ask away at a Coffee with Your Counselor event later this week. Angela Look, the Division 3 Rural Didsbury Lone Pine Counselor, will be out to meet neighbors and have casual conversations on Saturday from 10:30 in the morning until 4:30 in the afternoon at the Melvin Hall Society's Spiritual Fall Fair. And the Olds Halloween Market promises to have some scary good deals on decorative and unique items for both Halloween and Christmas. Linda Taves, show manager for Alberta Fiber and Artisan Markets, says there is no admission fee to join them this weekend.
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4: In sports, this season marks 80 years of Innisfail Eagles hockey. The Birds began the 2026-2027 North Central Hockey League campaign with a 4-1 loss to the Generals on October the 3rd in Lacombe. Following a break for the Thanksgiving weekend, Innisfail will host its home opener this Saturday at 8 p.m. against the Camrose Bruins at the Twin Arenas. Camrose is also 0-1 after losing by a similar 4-1 count at home to the Westlock Warriors in the season opener for the Bruins. The lone game in the Alberta Junior Hockey League on Tuesday was postponed. Due to ice issues at the old Sportsplex, the Grizzlies' home game versus the Grand Prairie Storm was canceled. It will be rescheduled at a later date. And finally, both of Alberta's NHL teams were on the road last night. The Flames beat the Anaheim Ducks by a score of 4-2, and the Oilers beat the Los Angeles Kings by a score of 4-1. And that's your sports update.
0: Olds weather.
4: This afternoon, we're looking at a high of 15 degrees and mainly sunny conditions. Overnight tonight, a few clouds turning into clear conditions and dropping down to a low of -3. Tomorrow, our high will be 11 degrees and sunny conditions, -1 tomorrow night, and clear conditions continuing. Friday, 21 degrees and sunshine. Man, it would be great if we got some of that. Saturday, 17 degrees and sunny. Sunday, 12 degrees and sunny. Currently in the area, it is 5 degrees and partly cloudy.
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9: I'm Olivia Taylor for Rural Roots Canada, where we amplify Canadian agriculture. A Southern Alberta biotechnology company is using bacteria to help crops access nutrients already found in soil. Advanced Ag CEO Joshua Daychief says some nutrients are present but are not naturally available to plants. The company's first agricultural product combines 5 species of bacteria that occur naturally in soil. Daychief says those bacteria can make bound-up phosphorus available to crops.
10: Bacteria are quite amazing. They will actually take
7: some of that phosphorus, certain bacteria will take that phosphorus and make it plant available. They will solubilize it. So rather than adding chemical fertilizers that are plant available, that are very expensive and very inefficient, we are using what's already there.
9: Day Chief says Advanced Ag works with farmers to find ways to cut back on other inputs and make their farms more profitable. I'm Olivia Taylor for Rural Roots Canada.
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12: 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And corn's down $3 at $3.22 per ton. In the milling wheat markets, December Minneapolis futures are down 5 cents at $6.89, with local hard red spring bids for October-November movement at $8.40 per bushel. In the oil seeds, November canola futures dropped $3.50 at $8.09.80 per ton or $18.37 per bushel. In the pulse markets, nearby red lentils remain at 22.5 cents per pound, and yellow peas are trading at 9.25 per bushel. In the cattle markets, December live cattle lost $1.02 at 225.35 per 100 weight. 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
15: 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So there's a number of them coming up here to accommodate the fall calf run numbers. 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Butcher cattle also sell on those Tuesdays. 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It's in progress right now. Also the Dara quarter section east of Innisfail is selling. And starting on Friday, that's a 10-acre parcel for the Coles sells just south of Rocky Mountain House. Next week, the McFadden, Eagle Ridge, and Allen Land auctions are coming up. They're going to be online as well. 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We're Rosedale Auction Service right here at Olds Auction Mart.
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7: Olds weather.
8: This afternoon, we're looking at a high of 15 degrees and mainly sunny conditions. Overnight tonight, a few clouds turning into clear conditions and dropping down to a low of -3. Tomorrow, our high will be 11 degrees and sunny conditions, -1 tomorrow night, and clear conditions continuing. Friday, 21 degrees and sunshine. Man, it would be great if we got some of that. Saturday, 17 degrees and sunny. Sunday, 12 degrees and sunny. Currently in the area, it is 5 degrees and partly cloudy.
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2: 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We have a couple of more markets coming up yet this year.
3: Linda joins us on Community Hotline today as we look forward to the Olds Halloween Market. When and where does this one take place, Linda?
2: Well, it takes place at the what used to be the Cow Palace, now the Future Ag Event Center. So Halloween Market is a dual celebration of fall and Halloween, two favorite times of year for most people.
3: You bet. And what days and what are the hours for this one?
2: Yes, it's October 17th and 18th, so that's this Saturday and Sunday coming up. Both days, it's from 10 to 4 p.m.
3: Approximately how many vendors or exhibitors do you have as part of this one, and what kinds of things can people find?
2: Well, we've got a wide variety of things, actually. We're a curated market, so we don't have 10 people selling the same thing. We restrict the number of people that can sell the same or similar things, so we have a wide variety of items. We have things like baking, beauty and skincare, candy, clothing, crocheting and knitting items, crystals, all kinds of decorative items, food vendors, honey, jewelry, leatherwork, quilting, plants, safety, sewing. We have a number of companies that are specific offerings, so like Epicure, Norwex, Pampered Chef, Scentsy, Usborne Books. We also have wine and spirits, woodworking, wreaths, and all manner of decorative and unique items for Halloween and for Christmas.
3: That's wonderful. If people are going to come down there, is there an admission fee, and do they need to bring anything with them?
2: There is no admission fee. They just need to bring themselves. And we also have some entertainment. Top Note Studio, Music Studio, will be providing some entertainment. We'd love to see you all come down. We will also, we support a number of charities who will have tables there, so we invite you to come and stop by them. We have Olds Healthcare Fundraising, Special Family Voices, Foothills Hospital Hematology, Special Olympics, and Wild Rose Go Getters Women's Institute.
3: That's great. So that's the Olds Halloween Market, and that's coming up October 17th and 18th. You guys will also have another one coming up in November, won't you, Linda?
2: Yes, that's right. We do. We have our Yuletide Market, which is on November the 7th and 8th. Same location, same hours. And some of the same vendors will be there. There'll also be some different vendors there. And for both markets, we'll have some that will be just on Saturday and some that will be just on Sunday. So come both days.
3: Wonderful. If people want to find out more information before they come down there, is there a place that they can go to do that?
2: Yes, absolutely. We do have a Facebook page, so they're welcome to visit that. It's under Alberta Fiber and Artisan Markets. We also have an email, so albertawool@gmail.com.
3: Wonderful. So a couple upcoming markets here in Olds. Linda, thanks so much for joining us on Community Hotline today.
2: Well, thank you, Gail. Really appreciate it. Look forward to seeing lots of people there.
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2: It's time once again for This Day in Country Music. A look at all the happenings from October 14th. It was on this day in 1974 in Lubbock, Texas, that Chicks lead singer Natalie Maines was born. Of their 25 singles, six have reached number one on the Billboard Country Singles chart. There's Your Trouble, Wide Open Spaces, You Were Mine, Cowboy Take Me Away, Without You, and Travelin' Soldier. On this day in 1996, Alan Jackson released Little Bitty, which would become his 14th number one single on the U.S. Billboard Hot Country Singles and Tracks chart. The song was the leadoff single to Jackson's fifth studio album, Everything I Love. And it was on this day in 2006 that Freddie Fender, the Mexican-American Tejano country and rock and roll musician, passed away at the age of 69. Best known for his work as a solo artist and in the groups Los Super 7 and the Texas Tornadoes, he's best known for his 1975 hits Before the Next Teardrop Falls and the subsequent remake of his own Wasted Days and Wasted Nights. That's a look at This Day in Country Music.
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10: Olds weather.
11: This afternoon, we're looking at a high of 15 degrees and mainly sunny conditions. Overnight tonight, a few clouds turning into clear conditions and dropping down to a low of -3. Tomorrow, our high will be 11 degrees and sunny conditions, -1 tomorrow night, and clear conditions continuing. Friday, 21 degrees and sunshine. Man, it would be great if we got some of that. Saturday, 17 degrees and sunny. Sunday, 12 degrees and sunny. Currently in the area, it is 5 degrees and partly cloudy.
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0: Good to know, country soul. It's the Reklaws 96.5 The Ranch in your afternoon drive home show with Corey. High Valley also in that set of music. We had Luke Combs, and then in off the top, you know him, you love him. He is one of the hottest artists in country music. Zach Bryan teaming up with Casey Musgraves on I Remember Everything in off the top of the set. And here is something that we can tell you because it has just been announced as of 2 o'clock this afternoon that Zach Bryan is making his way to Edmonton. He is going to be playing Commonwealth Stadium in Edmonton Sunday, August the 1st. It is a massive, massive show. He's got a bunch of openers with him, including the legend Ryan Bingham is going to be a part of that and a whole lot more. So if you love your outlaw country, that roots country, Zach Bryan, Ryan Bingham, and more making their way to Edmonton to play at Commonwealth Stadium Sunday, August the 1st. It is going to be a huge show in 2027, and some big news that tomorrow morning we are going to have an opportunity for you to beat the box office and win your way in. 8:20 tomorrow morning, be listening. Sierra is in for Sunrise with Sierra on the Ranch, and you can tune in for a chance to win your way in to see Zach Bryan, who's going to be in concert in Edmonton, August of 2027.
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0: It was a big one for the King back in the late 1990s called Carrying Your Love With Me, 96.5 The Ranch, and the Afternoon Drive Home Show. I'm Corey. Wanted to talk a little bit about the Olds College Broncos, who are in various sports getting their seasons underway or getting close to having their seasons underway. We can tell you that the Olds College Broncos women's hockey team is very excited about their home opener. That's coming up on Friday night, 7 o'clock at the sports complex. They'll be taking on the Medicine Hat College Rattlers. And we did get a note from the Olds Sports Complex, by the way, that everything is back in order and ready to go. Yesterday we had a little bit of a closure, and unfortunately weren't able to get the Grizzlies game in. That's going to be rescheduled, but the sports complex is back up and running once again, so they're going to be ready to go for the Olds College Broncos women's hockey team home opener Friday night at the sports complex as they take on the Medicine Hat Rattlers. The Ranch.
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0: Your weather update from Environment Canada. Mostly sunny this afternoon, but a wind from the northwest up to 50 kilometers an hour at times. High this afternoon to 15. Tonight, a clear sky with a low of minus 4 overnight. Wind chill around minus 10. Sunny for Thursday with a wind south 40 and a high of 11 degrees. Friday into the weekend, way above normal for this time of year. Sunny and a high to 21. Saturday, sunny with a high 17. Sunday is sunny with a high to 12. And for Monday, Tuesday, we're back to work with a sun and cloud mix and highs around 10 both days.
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2: Country. Keeping it country. 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Country is the Ranch.

0: Mackenzie Porter and her husband Jake Etheridge, they call themselves Thelma and James. That one's called Alternate Ending. It's 96.5 The Ranch. And it's Corey, your afternoon drive home show. Thanks for riding along with us. Half Price Deals is coming back next Thursday, 10 a.m. on Thursday until 10 a.m. on Friday. 24 hours only, your chance to get 50% off some really amazing products and services in our area. I was just talking with one of my teammates here at the radio station, and we've got some really cool offers coming in for you folks that are big craft beer nerds. We've got some fun stuff coming in from the Troubled Monk Brewery in Red Deer, a chance to have some private tastings, maybe book their cellar room. 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It's back next Thursday morning.
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1: I'm Cass Patterson with your information update. Physicians in Alberta are calling on the provincial government for clarity on healthcare eligibility ahead of next week's referendum. The Alberta Medical Association wants assurances that changes to healthcare cards and eligibility rules will not delay medically necessary treatment and are seeking guidance on how the changes could impact immigrants, refugees, and other residents. As well, they are asking whether doctors will face added paperwork or billing challenges. According to the Association, coverage questions should be handled through a separate administrative process, allowing physicians to focus on patient care. The time of the year to celebrate local businesses is just around the corner. Coming up during Small Business Week, the Olson District Chamber of Commerce will be hosting the 2026 Business Awards Gala. It's slated for October 22nd at the Olds Royal Canadian Legion. Tickets cost $50 per person and are available on the Olds Chamber's website. Last month, it was revealed during the Business Beer and Blue Jeans event on the Olds College campus that nearly 20 local businesses have been nominated this year for one of the awards in 8 different categories. The Olds Farmers Market promises to have some scary good deals on decorative and unique items for both Halloween and Christmas. Linda Taves, show manager for Alberta Fiber and Artisan Markets, says there is no admission fee to join this weekend.
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1: 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That's your information update.
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4: Your weather update from Environment Canada, mostly sunny this afternoon, but a wind from the northwest up to 50 kilometers an hour at times. High this afternoon to 15. Tonight, a clear sky with a low of minus 4 overnight, wind chill around minus 10. Sunny for Thursday with a wind south 40 and a high of 11 degrees. Friday into the weekend, way above normal for this time of year. Sunny and a high to 21. Saturday, sunny with a high 17. Sunday is sunny with a high to 12. And for Monday, Tuesday, we're back to work with a sun and cloud mix and highs around 10 both days.
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1: Jason McCoy, some pre-Roadhammers Jason McCoy. I feel a sin coming on. 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That is Doc Walker, Michelle Wright, and Jason McCoy together singing some of your favorite Canadian country songs of all time. 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

0: Phone Keys Wallet, that is Lainey Wilson, getting a little help from guitar virtuoso John Mayer on that track. It's Corey on your Wednesday afternoon. Thanks for hanging out with us. Olds Fertilizer and Agri Services, Mountain View Colts Hockey, coming to your radio. That is going to be happening on Friday night as they take on the Rimby Royals, looking to move their record to 7-0 on the season. Yes, they are undefeated, as I knock on wood right now. 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
0: Your weather update from Environment Canada. Mostly sunny this afternoon, but a wind from the northwest up to 50 kilometers an hour at times. High this afternoon to 15. Tonight, a clear sky with a low of -4 overnight. Wind chill around -10. Sunny for Thursday with a wind south 40 and a high of 11 degrees. Friday into the weekend, way above normal for this time of year. Sunny and a high to 21. Saturday, sunny with a high 17. Sunday is sunny with a high to 12. And for Monday, Tuesday, we're back to work with a sun and cloud mix and highs around 10 both days.
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0: It happens that is Sugarland, Kristen Bush and Jennifer Nettles together. They are sort of reuniting. My understanding is that they are going back out on tour. They had kind of split up. Kristen Bush has been producing some of the up-and-coming artists these days. He's kind of got the recording studio thing going on. Jennifer Nettles has gotten into musical theater, so she's been doing a lot of Broadway and off-Broadway performances in New York. And now they've decided to kind of celebrate, I think it's around the 20th anniversary of their debut album. And so they're going to be going out on kind of a anniversary tour, is my understanding. No Canadian dates announced just yet, but they are going to be making their way around the states, and hopefully, fingers crossed, we get some Canadian dates for Sugarland, who have recently reunited.
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1: I'm Cass Patterson with your information update. Physicians in Alberta are calling on the provincial government for clarity on healthcare eligibility ahead of next week's referendum. The Alberta Medical Association wants assurances that changes to healthcare cards and eligibility rules will not delay medically necessary treatment and are seeking guidance on how the changes could impact immigrants, refugees, and other residents. As well, they are asking whether doctors will face added paperwork or billing challenges. According to the Association, coverage questions should be handled through a separate administrative process, allowing physicians to focus on patient care. The time of the year to celebrate local businesses is just around the corner. Coming up during Small Business Week, the Oldson District Chamber of Commerce will be hosting the 2026 Business Awards Gala. It's slated for October 22nd at the Olds Royal Canadian Legion. Tickets cost $50 per person and are available on the Olds Chamber's website. Last month, it was revealed during the Business Beer and Blue Jeans event on the Olds College campus that nearly 20 local businesses have been nominated this year for one of the awards in 8 different categories. The Olds Farmers Market promises to have some scary good deals on decorative and unique items for both Halloween and Christmas. Linda Taves, show manager for Alberta Fiber and Artisan Markets, says there is no admission fee to join this weekend.
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4: Your weather update from Environment Canada. Mostly sunny this afternoon, but a wind from the northwest up to 50 kilometers an hour at times. High this afternoon to 15. Tonight, a clear sky with a low of minus 4 overnight. Wind chill around minus 10. Sunny for Thursday with a wind south 40 and a high of 11 degrees. Friday into the weekend, way above normal for this time of year. Sunny and a high to 21. Saturday, sunny with a high 17. Sunday is sunny with a high to 12. And for Monday, Tuesday, we're back to work with a sun and cloud mix and highs around 10 both days.
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0: Ranch Roads Update.
4: Well, your road and traffic report brought to you, as always, by Integra Tire in Sundry. Looking really good for the most part across our region. The QE2 and the 2A look to be wide open, free, and clear this afternoon. Highway 27, for the most part, looks really good. Highway 21 in the east through Three Hills Trochu looks really good. Highway 22, for the most part, looking pretty good, but there is still some construction work being done on Highway 22. All directions near Highway 584 looks to be just north of Sundry that they're still doing some construction work. It's kind of been ongoing through the summer. It's expected to wrap up at the end of October, but that is still ongoing for the time being. Otherwise, though, everything looks to be really good for your drive home today. As always, your road and traffic report brought to you by Integra Tire and Sundry.
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0: The legendary Miss Wynonna Judd, one of the great voices of all time in country music. I Saw the Light was one of her early solo singles after the Judds took a break in the late 1980s, and she came out with a solo album around 1992, I believe, and that was one of the very first singles she released. It's Corey Inn on your Wednesday afternoon drive home show, and we have got a great contest on the go right now. The Fast Horse Great Garage Door Rescue is happening. 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

0: where people know you by your first name. That is Dean Brody on the ranch. It's Corey and your afternoon drive home show. The Wild Rose Humane Society's Big Bash is back again this year. I had the opportunity to host this last year, and we had a ton of fun. This year, my good buddy Troy Labakine is going to be there with you, along with the Platters, who are performing. Always great to see them. They are going to be performing live that night at the Didsbury Elks Hall, Friday, October 23rd. 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Only $20 to get you in, and the proceeds are to veterinary costs for the animals at the Wild Rose Humane Society. So a great way to help out. You can talk to Julie, 587-893-4461. 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The Wild Rose Humane Society's Big Bash, Friday, October 23rd at the Didsbury Elks Hall.
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0: Your weather update from Environment Canada. Mostly sunny this afternoon, but a wind from the northwest up to 50 kilometers an hour at times. High this afternoon to 15. Tonight, a clear sky with a low of minus 4 overnight. Wind chill around minus 10. Sunny for Thursday with a wind south 40 and a high of 11 degrees. Friday into the weekend, way above normal for this time of year. Sunny and a high to 21. Saturday, sunny with a high 17. Sunday is sunny with a high to 12. And for Monday, Tuesday, we're back to work with a sun and cloud mix and highs around 10 both days.
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0: After Dark, it's the James Barker Band on the Ranch. Corey, in your afternoon drive home show, and a shout out to the Ecole Olds High School Spartans football team. They are up to fourth in the province right now among 3A schools in the Football Alberta rankings this week. After beating the Wolverines in Canmore 33-20 last week, they're going to be hosting Strathmore on Thursday at 4 p.m. at Normiquong Park. So if you want to go and cheer on our local football team, they would love to see you out there again. That is tomorrow night, 4 o'clock, the Ecole Olds High School Spartans football team, one of the top 3A schools in the province.
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1: I'm Cass Patterson with your information update. Physicians in Alberta are calling on the provincial government for clarity on healthcare eligibility ahead of next week's referendum. The Alberta Medical Association wants assurances that changes to healthcare cards and eligibility rules will not delay medically necessary treatment and are seeking guidance on how the changes could impact immigrants, refugees, and other residents. As well, they are asking whether doctors will face added paperwork or billing challenges. According to the association, coverage questions should be handled through a separate administrative process, allowing physicians to focus on patient care. The time of the year to celebrate local businesses is just around the corner. Coming up during Small Business Week, the Oldson District Chamber of Commerce will be hosting the 2026 Business Awards Gala. It's slated for October 22nd at the Olds Royal Canadian Legion. Tickets cost $50 per person and are available on the Olds Chamber's website. Last month, it was revealed during the Business Beer and Blue Jeans event on the Olds College campus that nearly 20 local businesses have been nominated this year for one of the awards in 8 different categories. The Olds Farmers Market promises to have some scary good deals on decorative and unique items for both Halloween and Christmas. Linda Taves, show manager for Alberta Fiber and Artisan Markets, says there is no admission fee to join this weekend.
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1: 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That's your information update.
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3: In sports, this season marks 80 years of Innisfail Eagles hockey. The Birds began the 2026-2027 North Central Hockey League campaign with a 4-1 loss to the Generals on October 3rd in Lacombe. Following a break for the Thanksgiving weekend, Innisfail will host its home opener this Saturday at 8 p.m. against the Camrose Bruins at the Twin Arenas. Camrose is also 0-1 after losing by a similar 4-1 count at home to the Westlock Warriors in the season opener for the Bruins. The lone game in the Alberta Junior Hockey League on Tuesday was postponed due to ice issues at the old Sportsplex. The Grizzlies' home game versus the Grand Prairie Storm was canceled. It'll be rescheduled at a later date. And finally, both of Alberta's NHL teams were on the road last night. The Calgary Flames got their first win of the season as they defeated the Ducks 4-2 in Anaheim. Calgary is now 1-5, and Edmonton is 5-0-1 following a 4-1 triumph over the Kings in Los Angeles. That's your sports update.
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5: Your weather update from Environment Canada. Mostly sunny this afternoon, but a wind from the northwest up to 50 kilometers an hour at times. High this afternoon to 15. Tonight, a clear sky with a low of -4 overnight. Wind chill around -10. Sunny for Thursday with a wind south 40 and a high of 11 degrees. Friday into the weekend, way above normal for this time of year. Sunny and a high to 21. Saturday, sunny with a high 17. Sunday is sunny with a high to 12. And for Monday, Tuesday, we're back to work with a sun and cloud mix and highs around 10 both days.
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0: Sand in my boots. One of my favorite things that Morgan Wallen has done in his career so far. It's 96.5 The Ranch, and it's Corey in for your afternoon drive home show. I was talking with my pal Shelly over at Mountain View County, and they are very excited because they've got their harvest lunch back once again this year. That is coming up on Thursday, October the 29th from 11 until 1 at the county office. It's open to any ratepayer. If you're a Mountain View County ratepayer, they want to see you out there to help celebrate harvest. It's a free lunch at the county office, and again, all county ratepayers are welcome. Come on down and join them for some fun. Thursday, October 29th from 11 until 1 at the county office.
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7: Whether it's slick, windy, bumper to bumper, or smooth sailing, we'll keep you posted. 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

0: Leave Me Too, that is one of the top artists in Canadian country music these days. Josh Ross on the Ranch with Corey in your afternoon drive home show. Halloween Howl is back in Uptown Olds on the 31st this year. They're actually doing it on Halloween Day. So it's your opportunity to get the kids out of the house. They're going to be just buzzing, wanting to go out trick-or-treating, wear their costume. So here's an opportunity to do that before they start going door-to-door in the evening. It's going to run from 1 until 4 in the afternoon on Halloween Day. The 31st, all throughout Uptown Olds, you can stop in. You'll see balloons outside the participating businesses in Uptown Olds. I know of a few of them already that are getting geared up for it, so they would love to see you out there. Again, 1 to 4 p.m., your chance to bring the kids out to do some trick-or-treating in Uptown Olds. There's also going to be sales at a lot of the businesses in Uptown Olds, so if you want to do some early Christmas shopping, an opportunity to do that as well. Lots of other fun events will be happening throughout Uptown that day, but make a note of it. Halloween Day, October the 31st, your chance to participate in Halloween Howl 2026.
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0: Your weather update from Environment Canada, mostly sunny this afternoon, but a wind from the northwest up to 50 kilometers an hour at times. High this afternoon to 15. Tonight, a clear sky with a low of minus 4 overnight, wind chill around minus 10. Sunny for Thursday with a wind south 40 and a high of 11 degrees. Friday into the weekend, way above normal for this time of year. Sunny and a high to 21. Saturday, sunny with a high 17. Sunday is sunny with a high to 12. And for Monday, Tuesday, we're back to work with a sun and cloud mix and highs around 10 both days.
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0: Sterling at the Pomeroy and all of the great staff there for hosting us tomorrow. But it's a kickoff to Small Business Week with the Olds and District Chamber of Commerce tomorrow morning. Then I'll be right back at her here with you tomorrow afternoon at 2. We'll see you then.
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